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1: Hit the top.
0: And begin to groove.
1: Party.
0: Don't waste no time.
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I feel my old flings was just preparing me. 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Fly your first class through the air, Airbnb. I'm the best you had, you just be comparing me to me. 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
1: Hit the top.
0: And begin to groove.

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